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I'll count it for you like this. Step left, around, and together with the right.

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Yeah, I made some revisions. 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I'm a living contradiction, the cure and the affliction.

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All ends with beginnings. What keeps the planet?